Gemini representing for the crew, man. Zion and Super B Magic. My whole team, my family. All right, man. So you know how it's going down May 16th. Have you got your ticket yet for the return of OG Fest, man? 2026. ATL, are you ready, man? It's going down at the Fayetteville Amphitheater, man. The Ville. All right, man. You know who's on the bill. You just heard them, man. My crew, man. My boys, Young Bloods, man. Man, yeah, I had the honor of meeting them. They will be in the building alongside Travis Porter. You got Diamond from the Crime Mob, Baby D, of course, DJ Kizzy Rock, and of course, all hosted by Legend Chubb Rock. And yours truly, man, I'm going to be in the building along with the Weekend Warrior DJs, all right? So the whole OG 97 fam will be in the building. Will you be there? Have you got your ticket yet? Like I said, man, keep it locked, man. I might give away some tickets right now, man. I don't know, man. If you want to be in the building with me, hit me up right now. I am at the Gemini on that Instagram. Hit me up right now. And, you know, I might give you a little ticket, man, so you can slide, man. OG Fest is coming up, baby. All right, keep it locked, man. We got more, man. The only show that asked you that question, do you remember when?

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Second annual, May 16th, Taurus season, man. Big shout out to all my Tauruses, man. Big, big shout out to all of you. I hope you will be inside the Fayetteville Amphitheater hanging out with me, of course, hosted by the legend Chubb Rock, but the names, man, the Atlanta legends, man. Travis Porter in the building. Of course, the Young Blood's going to be in the building. Diamond from Crime Mob, Baby D, DJ Kizzy Rock, and all of the OG 97.9 DJ.

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You know, buy your fours, your fives, you know, bring out your girls, bring out the fellas, spend the money. It is, you could bring BYOB too, man. So hang out, come with your cooler, whatever, have a good time, turn up with me. I'm going to be in building, of course, my sister Zionist, Super B Magic, the whole OG 97.9 crew, man. Of course, big shout to, again, man, Travis Porter, Young Bloods, Diamond from Crime Mob, Baby D, DJ Kizzy Rock. And of course, the legend Chubb Rock going to be in the building, hosting it with yours truly, man. All right. So stick around, man. We got more classic hip hop and R&B on OG 97.9. And this is the only show that asks you that question. Do you remember when?

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Y'all funny, man. Y'all real funny, man, with these public and these celebrity relationships. So we're gonna talk about that when we get back. Cause I'm gonna ask all my D number one family, what is going on, man?

0: around, man. You know, right here on this dial, 97.9, OG 97.9. That's us right here. We are the only show that asks you that question. Do you remember when?
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1: 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Do you know what's coming up? OG Fest 2.0. It's going down May 16th at the Ville Amphitheater in Fayetteville, Georgia. 301 Lafayette Avenue in Fayetteville. Check the lineup. Travis Porter. Youngbloods. Baby D. Diamond from Crime Mob. DJ Kizzy Rock, hosted by your boy Chubb Rock. And of course, you know we got all the incredible DJs, man, from the OG 979 fam. OG Fest 2.0, May 16th, the Ville Amphitheater in Fayetteville.
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0: DJ Magic, your head. DJ Magic, ever head. Juna Rita, tell you, say your heart is war hard, war hard.
1: Yeah, yeah. Testing 1, 2, 3. It's Akon, the illegal alien.
2: Shit. 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
5: Yo, DJ Magic. And if you know what I say, you name the if. And then a banana. Maybe not if. Shush. But.
6: DJ Magic, him say, Budubai, Pernamanamanam. If you're this magic, him your skin, Pernamanamanam, be cold. 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

0: Straight Moving throwback mix, of course, by my boy DJ Magic. Oh, man, my boy Magic always bringing the fire, man. Each and every week right here, OG979, man. Of course, make sure, man, you follow my boy Magic. Let him know that was an incredible mix. Hit him up at I Am DJ Magic on all social media platforms. Go big shout out to my boy Mason Beffer as well, man. That's Magic's guy, man. All right, man, so we here, man. We still talking about it, man. OG Fest 2.0, man, the sequel. May 16th at the Ville, man. Make sure you get your tickets, thevillefreshticks.com. You know what is already. Travis Porter, Young Bloods, Diamond from Cry Mob, Baby D, DJ Kizzy Rock, and of course, all hosted by yours truly and the legend, man, Chubb Rock, the CEO, will be in the building. Of course, my OG 97.9 DJs will be in the structure, man. So go to theville.freshticks.com, get those tickets. And I already told you to hit me up, man. I am at the Gemini. Make sure you follow me and make sure you hit me up. I got a pair of tickets, man, for a Taurus to be in the building and celebrate your birthday. So hit me up. I am at the Gemini. All one word. I got you. You be in the building, man. May 16th. All right, man. So we're talking about Klay Thompson, Megan Thee Stallion, man. The biggest story on the internet this week. Lord have his mercy. Oh, my God. You know, everybody's talking about whose fault it is. And, you know, they thought they was going to get married. I didn't think that they was going to get married yet. They look good together. Big shout to Klay. Meg is a beautiful, beautiful woman. But I didn't see this going down the wedding. You know, it was all a matter of time, man. I know y'all have set it up y'all bets already. But it's absolutely crazy, man. And the internet is divided between this thing. You know, of course, it seemed like the guys is riding with Klay. And you know, ladies are riding with Meg. And he said, you know, Klay was out there cheating. Klay said that she was cheating. And Klay also claimed that homegirl wanted $700,000 a month for her maintenance. Lord have his mercy, man. Oh, my God. The internet, boy. But, you know, it's a matter of time, man. So, you know, I'm sure Meg will bounce back and find her a new guy. I know there's lots of willing participants out there looking for Meg Thee Stallion. Of course, Klay, you know, he's a ball player, four-time champ. I'm sure he will have his pick of the litter, man. But another one bites the dust. All right, man. More when we get back, man. My boy DJ Super B is going to kick it off with them island vibes, man. Big shout to my Caribbean massive that will be in the building, man, for OG Fest. We're going to bring that Caribbean vibes today. Don't worry. All right, so stick around, man. We're going to pay these bills. And at the top of the hour, man, my boy Super B, man, island mix right here on the only show that asks you that question. Do you remember when?
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2: Do you remember when?

Yes, indeed, man. The Island Mix. My boy DJ Super B is on the controls, man, right here. You do remember when show Throwback Party on the radio. OG 97.9, baby, yours truly at the Gemini is with you and yours. Big shout, of course, to my sister Zioness, of course, my brother DJ Magic. And this one, man, for the Island Massive, man. Big shout to you and yours, man. So here in the ATL, man, we're getting ready for Carnival season. Of course, that goes on Memorial Day weekend. Lots of parties, lots of big shows. You

Miami Definitely Carnival, of course, that goes down in October. Don't miss that. Big shout, of course, fat shout to Soca Viva to the world. Rest in peace to the great Mr. Soca Viva. Don't forget Soca Viva always and forever. That's the best domestic carnival, Miami. But Atlanta has it, man. A lot of New Yorkers are here now. A lot of parties are going on. New Yorkers are in the road for carnival. So big shout to all of the big shout to the Mad Colors, their big band. There's a lot of them, man. Oh my God. Big shout to all, just all the masqueraders that's going to go out there and play masks for the carnival season. Your boy won't be in town. But, you know, I got to give a shout out to Memorial Day crew, all right? Big shout, of course, to my Natural Freaks family. Big shout, of course, to my Itchy Baba. What up? These are all my peoples, man. These are all my family, man. Over 20-plus years in this thing, man, all right? Big shout to everybody, man. All my island massive that keep it locked, man. Every week right here. Big shout, of course, to the Authentic Caribbean. Big shout to Marissa, the Magic. Big shout, of course, to CEO. Big shout to Red Dread, the whole crew. Big shout to Mike Kiss. Sparker, my bedroom, my family. All right, so keep it around, man. We got more, man. My DJ Soulbeat still on the control.

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1: Y'all picking it?
0: Again.
1: Yeah! Uno ready?
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0: the Tubi brings it for the Caribbean community, all of the lovers, man, of that Caribbean music, man. Big shout to you and yours, man. Don't forget, man, OG Fest is going down, man, May 16th inside of the Ville, Fayetteville Amphitheater. Make sure you go and get those tickets, man. You see, this show should be already sold out by now, man, because y'all are messing around and not getting it. It should be sold out by now. So I know probably by the end of the show, the tickets are going to be sold out, right? So what you're going to do is you're going to go to www.freshticks. All right. Fresh Ticks is the way to go get it. Okay. So it's theville.freshticks.com. All right. OG 97 Fest. This is OG Fest. This is the second annual. All right. So we'll be doing We're doing it big, man. So we're doing that next year. We got a bunch of events this year. Yeah, we're going to put it in. You know, we're not going to charge all of the, you know, the big prices that y'all used to pay. But, you know, come in and hold yourself a joy, man. You know, bring a little drink, bring a bottle of something, bring your coolers. And it's going to be a good time, man. I will be in the building, of course, alongside the host, the CEO, Chubb Rock. DJ Kizzy Rock is going to be in the building alongside the OG 97.9 DJs. And of course, the heavy hitters, man, the lineup. All right. Big shout to the crew, Travis Porter. Of course, the Young Bloods, they're going to be in the building. Diamond from Crime Mob, The Beautiful Self. And of course, Baby D, man. And some other surprises. Don't you worry yourself about that. Going to be a few surprises. You know, if you was there last year, you know what we mean by surprises, man. Of course, big shout out to the whole crew up at OG 97.9, Vicky Shelton, Gabe. Big shout out to Justin. Big shout out to Brian. Big shout out to Chad. Big shout out to the whole crew, man. It keeps it in gym with all the salespeople, all the marketing people. And of course, my crew, man, the Weekend Warriors, man. Everybody that falls under that Chubb Rock Media umbrella. Yeah, big things in 2026. All right, man, stick around, man. We got more. All right, I know you're enjoying the vibes, but we got to pay the bills. I mean, we'll be back real quick. All right, because we all don't want to show that. Ask you that question. Do you remember when?
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Yes, indeed, man. The D-Mama Win Show throwback party on the radio right here. OG 979, man. With that classic hip-hop and R&B, baby. You know it is already. Yours truly, Ed the Gemini, holding it down, man, for my crew, man. Of course, you know, you heard Magic and, of course, DJ Super B and our beautiful sister there, Zioness. We are in the zone, man, getting you ready for that OG Fest 2026. We are definitely in the zone, man. Getting ready for Travis Porter, Youngbloods, holding it down for the entire show. But there's a lot of shows going on, man. There is a lot of shows that is happening in 2020. Everybody is getting out on the road, man. You know, I just saw recently, and I think we reported this on the show, about Mary J. doing her residency in Vegas. Of course, we know probably the biggest show ever. As far as an R&B vibe, it's probably going to be that Usher and Chris Brown show. R&B, man. I think that is going to be the huge, huge show. As far, you know, because numbers, as far as shows go, my girl Taylor Swift has it. But I think that this show is going to give it a run for its money, man. They've added, I think, 4 shows here in Atlanta in the Mercedes-Benz. I mean, that's 50, 60,000 people, man. So that's a lot of people. Over 300,000, maybe more, seeing that show. And, of course, they got multiple shows across the country now. They only doing arenas. So it's going to be a big, big show, man. Are you going to see that show? Let me know, man. Hit me up at Do You Remember When Show on that Instagram. Of course, at the Gemini on that Instagram. But don't forget, OG Fest, man, May 16th is coming up. It's coming real quick, man. We in May, baby. We in May, man. All right, stick around, man. We got a little bit more, man. I want to show that question. Do you remember when?

0: 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For that Chubb Rock Show, baby, weekdays, 3 to 7 p.m. right here on this dial, man. Come and get yourself something. Yours truly at the Gemini, man, been holding it down, man, for my incredible crew, man. It's always a blessing, man, anytime that I get to speak and broadcast to all of my fans and family out there in the ATL and beyond. All right, whoever got it logged into the app, man, we love and appreciate you for keeping it locked in each and every Saturday right here on the OG 979. A lot of stuff going on, man, so please keep it locked to this dial, all right? A little social media, man, for my girl, man. Make sure you follow Zioness, Z-Y-O-N-E-S-S, all social media platforms. My brother from another mother, DJ Magic, at I Am a DJ Magic, all one word. And, of course, my other brother from another mother, DJ Soul Pub Eagle. Make sure you follow him at S-U-P-A-B-E-A-G-L-E. And, of course, make sure you follow the number one show. Like, share, just hit me up, give me a comment. Let me know if you're enjoying the vibes that we provide for you each and every week. All right, and don't forget, man, OG Fest. We're going to talk about it all show, man, May 16th, all right? Go to Fresh Ticks and get those ticks for your OG Fest 2.0. Of course, Travis Porter, Young Bloods, Baby D, of course, Diamond from Crime Mob, DJ Kinsey Rock, all hosted by the legend Chubb Rock, May 16th. It's going to be a movie, all right? It's going to be a real movie. Of course, OG 97.9 DJs will be in the building alongside yours truly, BYOB, man. So bring your coolers and come and have a good time, man. Starting off this summer right before that Memorial vibe. It's not going to be too crazy hot, but it's going to be a good time, right? OG Fest, man. Of course, big shout to all of the Weekend Warriors. Make sure you keep it locked all weekend long. And of course, there's going to be chances for you to win them tickets to OG Fest as long as there's more some other stuff that we got going on this summer, man. I'm about to go outside, man. Maybe hit up one of these lounges, man, and get a little fish bites or something somewhere, man. All right, man. Y'all be safe out there. And always, man, with God's blessing. We'll be back next week, man. I want you to ask that question. Do you remember when?
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2: Ladies and gentlemen, it's the

Yes, ladies and gentlemen. Yes, ladies and gentlemen. I think that's a good way to start things off. It's your boy DTA. I'm in the building. Of course, it's the Saturday Night Vibe. If you vibe with me before, you know what it is. If it's your first time around, welcome. This is what we do on a Saturday night, each and every Saturday. 10 p.m., your radio energy gets different because I turn things up a different way. Figured I'd start out with some Pac. Why not, right? It feels good right about now, man. We rocking, baby. We in the heart of May, man. Shout out to all the moms out there, man. Happy early Mother's Day. You know what it is. Your boy DTA, man. I got the vibes for you, baby. Let's do it.

0: Ladies, I'm doing this for you. 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
1: Dirty South mind blown, dirty South
0: brick.
1: Fried up, dirty South
0: big. Oh, I'm a double as

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On that social media, at DTA Experience. At DTA Experience. Oh, I need you to take a video. 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I repost you, baby.

Once again, happy early Mother's Day. Happy early Mother's Day, ladies. Oh, we about to get freaky in the club. Let's do it. Mm-hmm. Uh-huh. Each and every Saturday night, 10 p.m., your favorite part of the day.

0: Right.
1: I just had a wake up call. Wishing that I never let you fall.
0: Oh, yeah, we going, ladies. We going.
1: Not to blame at all.
0: Mm-hmm.
1: I'm the one that pushed you away. Maybe if you knew I cared.
0: If this is your first time tuned in, baby, welcome, welcome, welcome. We do this each and every Saturday night. It's called a Saturday Night Vibe, baby. We vibing.
1: Without you here by my side,
0: 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Ladies, let's go to work. 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

0: Yeah, baby, man. Keeping those Mother's Day vibes going. It's early Mother's Day. I figured I'd jump in early for the ladies. I know you guys got plans for tomorrow, but your plans tonight is right here, all right? So stick around for the get down. That was the first quarter energy. Second quarter is going to be so crazy. It's your boy DTA, man. You know what it is. 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

0: each and every Saturday night. 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
0: Your boy DTA, I'm at the helm, baby. 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
0: Whoa.
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3: Jump smack you. 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
3: You need to take it.
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0: 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No, just stop. Yeah. Let me stop.
2: Ladies, tell me if you're feeling it.
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0: 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Especially if you're a mother. Let me know something you want to hear. I'm getting them on tonight, baby. 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
0: Come on, come on.
2: After
0: come
2: the on. Night. 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
3: Oh, that Usher Chris Brown gonna be something. That Usher Chris Brown's about to be something. I hope you got your tickets. I got mine. Oh, yeah, I paid for them. I'm going to see that.
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0: I mean, we ain't heard this one in a while.
1: Everybody needs to check.
0: We ain't heard this one in a while. We on the West Coast right now. Combined with New York. And of course, ATL. All combined on one song, baby. Let's do it.

Oh yeah, that's that energy right there. That's that energy right there, baby. Each and every Saturday night, tell a friend to tell two friends to tell more friends to tell your friends. 10 p.m., your radio energy gets different. That's because I'm different. It's your boy DTA at the helm, baby. At DTA Experience.

0: Oh yeah, man, we rocking, baby, we rocking. That was that second quarter energy. Stick around, when we come back, it's gonna get crazy. Movie time.
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4: 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Let me know if there's something you want to hear. I got you. I'ma shut up, let Mary sing now.
3: Why'd you have to say goodbye? 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

0: 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It gets so different. I'm just saying.
1: Without you.
0: Mm-hmm.

I'm just setting the tone. I'm setting the tone. Fellas, I hope you tune in. Fellas, I hope you're listening. I hope you're taking notes. If you got a girlfriend, a fiance, a wife, a baby's mama, whatever it is, if she's a mother, treat her extra special, you know what I mean?

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I owe that to all the mothers of the earth, all the queen mothers, all the beautiful mothers in the amazing state of Georgia. ATL, talk to me, baby, talk.

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On that social media, at DTA Experience. At DTA Experience. Take a video. Show me how you're listening. Post it in your stories. I repost you, baby. 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

0: Rest in peace to the one and only voice of a generation, my good, good, good friend, Fat Man Scoop. And yeah, man, I'm keeping this energy so crazy. You already know what it is, man. It's the pregame for the Mother's Day festivities. And of course, I got all the ladies and we rocking, baby. All right, listen, when I come back, third quarter energy, it's going to be crazy. Actually, fourth quarter. 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Let's do it.
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I'll repost you, baby. Let's do it.

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Hey, it's in the film. If you're celebrating a birthday, if you're celebrating a birthday around this time, this is for you. This is your energy. Do remember, you only get this type of flavor on OG979. This is what we do, baby. It's the Saturday night vibe, baby. And right about now, I'm just going to say, oh!

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You only get it like this right here, baby. Each and every Saturday night vibe. A little Mike Jack ain't hurt. Mike Jack is back. Biggest movie in the world. Let's do it.

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Number one movie in the world. $425 million at the box office. On its way to $500 million.

0: Experience. Yes, ladies and gentlemen, you hear the round of applause. So you understand that is the ball game for me. It is a wrap. It is over. Once again, I want to wish all the mothers a happy Mother's Day. Enjoy the festivities. Of course, you can hit me during the course of the week at any time at DTA Experience and check in with your boy. I mean, I'm here, man. You know what it is. But each and every Saturday night is the Saturday Night Vibe. And make sure you always tune in. All right? Until next week, make sure you keep it locked to the station that keeps you rocking with the classics, OG979.
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don't deal, won't deal. 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

0: none but the rent. No doubt. Yeah. Play on, play it, play on, play it, play on, play on, play on, play on, cause I like it. Right, no diggity, no doubt. Yeah. Black Street Productions, we out, we out, right. We out, we out, we
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2: Yeah, shorty, I know what you need. I got everything you need. I promise I ain't gonna hold out, nigga. 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
0: 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I can hear the beat now.
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2: Yeah. This album is dedicated to all the teachers that told me I'll never amount to nothing. 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

0: this, but back to the lecture at hand. 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
0: And that's realer than real deal, Holyfield.

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0: from city to city, state to state, with DJ Frost and, of course, DJ Phil X, Rob Swinger. We always dig in the crates. Weekend Warriors, baby, every Saturday. Sure.
1: We know the system isn't fair, but we have the power to change that. Justice is on the ballot May 19th when we elect our Supreme Court judges here in Georgia. Miracle Rankin and Jen Jordan are running for Georgia Supreme Court to stop extreme politicians like Trump from trampling on our rights. Miracle is a distinguished lawyer and the former president of the Georgia Association of Black Women Attorneys. Jen served in the state Senate, where she fought to keep guns out of the hands of domestic abusers. And Miracle and Jen have both spent their careers taking on the big corporations that exploit us for profit. We can trust Miracle Rankin and Jen Jordan to fight for us on the Georgia Supreme Court. Election Day is Tuesday, May 19th, but you can vote early starting April 27th. And you should, because here in Georgia, justice can't wait.
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1: Do I love you? 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
1: This is Senator Reverend Raphael Warnock. As a senator and a pastor, I believe that a vote is a kind of prayer for the world we desire for ourselves and our children. That's why we cannot allow Donald Trump to steal our elections. And that's why I'm voting for Miracle Rankin and Jen Jordan for Georgia Supreme Court. With Trump trying to steal elections and corporations getting more powerful, we need Miracle and Jen fighting for us. Election day is Tuesday, May 19th, and you can vote early through May 15th. This is Senator Reverend Raphael Warnock asking you to join me in voting for Miracle Rankin and Jen Jordan for Georgia Supreme Court.
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8: We know the system isn't fair, but we have the power to change that. Justice is on the ballot May 19th when we elect our Supreme Court judges here in Georgia. Miracle Rankin and Jen Jordan are running for Georgia Supreme Court to stop extreme politicians like Trump from trampling on our rights. Miracle is a distinguished lawyer and the former president of the Georgia Association of Black Women Attorneys. Jen served in the state Senate, where she fought to keep guns out of the hands of domestic abusers. And Miracle and Jen have both spent their careers taking on the big corporations that exploit us for profit. We can trust Miracle Rankin and Jen Jordan to fight for us on the Georgia Supreme Court. Election Day is Tuesday, May 19th, but you can vote early starting April 27th. And you should, because here in Georgia, justice can't wait.
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talking. 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
3: This is Senator Reverend Raphael Warnock. As a senator and a pastor, I believe that a vote is a kind of prayer for the world we desire for ourselves and our children. That's why we cannot allow Donald Trump to steal our elections. And that's why I'm voting for Miracle Rankin and Jen Jordan for Georgia Supreme Court. With Trump trying to steal elections and corporations getting more powerful, we need Miracle and Jen fighting for us. Election Day is Tuesday, May 19th, and you can vote early through May 15th. This is Senator Reverend Raphael Warnock asking you to join me in voting for Miracle Rankin and Jen Jordan for Georgia Supreme Court.
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1: A bitch can't do it like me.
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3: This is Senator Reverend Raphael Warnock. As a senator and a pastor, I believe that a vote is a kind of prayer for the world we desire for ourselves and our children. That's why we cannot allow Donald Trump to steal our elections. And that's why I'm voting for Miracle Rankin and Jen Jordan for Georgia Supreme Court. With Trump trying to steal elections and corporations getting more powerful, we need Miracle and Jen fighting for us. Election Day is Tuesday, May 19th, and you can vote early through May 15th. This is Senator Reverend Raphael Warnock asking you to join me in voting for Miracle Rankin and Jen Jordan for Georgia Supreme Court.
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1: 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OG Fest 2.0. 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

0: Mom from Crime Mom. 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
3: This is Senator Reverend Raphael Warnock. As a senator and a pastor, I believe that a vote is a kind of prayer for the world we desire for ourselves and our children. That's why we cannot allow Donald Trump to steal our elections. And that's why I'm voting for Miracle Rankin and Jen Jordan for Georgia Supreme Court. With Trump trying to steal elections and corporations getting more powerful, we need Miracle and Jen fighting for us. Election Day is Tuesday, May 19th, and you can vote early through May 15th. This is Senator Reverend Raphael Warnock asking you to join me in voting for Miracle Rankin and Jen Jordan for Georgia Supreme Court.
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1: 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Do you know what's coming up? OG Fest 2.0. 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Travis Porter. Youngblood. Yes. Baby D. Diamond from Crime Mob. DJ Kizzy Rock, hosted by your boy Chubb Rock. And of course, you know we got all the incredible DJs, man, from the OG 979 fam. OG Fest 2.0, May 16th, the Ville Amphitheater in Fayetteville.
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0: We know the system isn't fair, but we have the power to change that. Justice is on the ballot May 19th when we elect our Supreme Court judges here in Georgia. Miracle Rankin and Jen Jordan are running for Georgia Supreme Court to stop extreme politicians like Trump from trampling on our rights. Miracle is a distinguished lawyer and the former president of the Georgia Association of Black Women Attorneys. Jen served in the state Senate, where she fought to keep guns out of the hands of domestic abusers. And Miracle and Jen have both spent their careers taking on the big corporations that exploit us for profit. We can trust Miracle Rankin and Jen Jordan to fight for us on the Georgia Supreme Court. Election Day is Tuesday, May 19th, but you can vote early starting April 27th. And you should, because here in Georgia, justice can't wait.
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2: We know the system isn't fair, but we have the power to change that. Justice is on the ballot May 19th when we elect our Supreme Court judges here in Georgia. Miracle Rankin and Jen Jordan are running for Georgia Supreme Court to stop extreme politicians like Trump from trampling on our rights. Miracle is a distinguished lawyer and the former president of the Georgia Association of Black Women Attorneys. Jen served in the state Senate, where she fought to keep guns out of the hands of domestic abusers. And Miracle and Jen have both spent their careers taking on the big corporations that exploit us for profit. We can trust Miracle Rankin and Jen Jordan to fight for us on the Georgia Supreme Court. Election Day is Tuesday, May 19th, but you can vote early starting April 27th. And you should, because here in Georgia, justice can't wait.
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9: This is Senator Reverend Raphael Warnock. As a senator and a pastor, I believe that a vote is a kind of prayer for the world we desire for ourselves and our children. That's why we cannot allow Donald Trump to steal our elections. And that's why I'm voting for Miracle Rankin and Jen Jordan for Georgia Supreme Court. With Trump trying to steal elections and corporations getting more powerful, we need Miracle and Jen fighting for us. Election Day is Tuesday, May 19th, and you can vote early through May 15th. This is Senator Reverend Raphael Warnock asking you to join me in voting for Miracle Rankin and Jen Jordan for Georgia Supreme Court.
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0: love the old joints, but we know you got new joints. 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

0: We know the system isn't fair, but we have the power to change that. Justice is on the ballot May 19th when we elect our Supreme Court judges here in Georgia. Miracle Rankin and Jen Jordan are running for Georgia Supreme Court to stop extreme politicians like Trump from trampling on our rights. Miracle is a distinguished lawyer and the former president of the Georgia Association of Black Women Attorneys. Jen served in the state Senate, where she fought to keep guns out of the hands of domestic abusers. And Miracle and Jen have both spent their careers taking on the big corporations that exploit us for profit. We can trust Miracle Rankin and Jen Jordan to fight for us on the Georgia Supreme Court. Election Day is Tuesday, May 19th, but you can vote early starting April 27th. And you should, because here in Georgia, justice can't wait.
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1: Hip hobby, you don't stop. 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And me, the groove, and my friends are gonna try to move your feet. 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

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I mean, the macaroni's soggy, the peas are mushed, and the chicken tastes like wood. So you try to play it off like you think you can by saying that you're full. And then your friend says, mama, he's just being polite. He ain't finished your that's bull. So your heart starts pumping and you think of a lie and you say that you already ate. And your friend says, man, there's plenty of food, so he piles some more on your plate. But while the sticky food's steaming, your mind starts to dreaming of the moment it's time to leave. And then you look at your plate and your chicken's slowly rotting into something that looks like cheese. Oh, so you say, that's it, I got to leave this place, I don't care what these people think. I'm just sitting here making myself nauseous with this ugly food that stinks. Oh, so you bust out the door while it's still closed, still sick from the food you ate. And then you run to the store for quick relief from a bottle of K.O. Pectate. And then you call your friend 2 weeks later to see how he has been. And he says, I understand about the food, babe, but we're still friends. With a hip hop, the hippie to the hippie, the hip hip, a hobby, you don't stop the rocker to the bang bang. You can say up jump the boogie to the rhythm of the boogie.

0: your name.
1: What?
0: Follow this. You're both some visionaries and doing missionary.
1: Say it.
0: I hear them call the wild and do it all the while. Doggy and froggy style.
1: What?
0: You in between the sheets, licking and eating sweets. And what you find, you keep saying. You do it standing up. Hand them up. 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
1: What?
0: Give

0: Instagram. I am at the Gemini. Don't let your player or team miss out on their time to shine. 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
1: This is Senator Reverend Raphael Warnock. As a senator and a pastor, I believe that a vote is a kind of prayer for the world we desire for ourselves and our children. That's why we cannot allow Donald Trump to steal our elections. And that's why I'm voting for Miracle Rankin and Jen Jordan for Georgia Supreme Court. With Trump trying to steal elections and corporations getting more powerful, we need Miracle and Jen fighting for us. Election Day is Tuesday, May 19th, and you can vote early through May 15th. This is Senator Reverend Raphael Warnock asking you to join me in voting for Miracle Rankin and Jen Jordan for Georgia Supreme Court.
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3: This is Senator Reverend Raphael Warnock. As a senator and a pastor, I believe that a vote is a kind of prayer for the world we desire for ourselves and our children. That's why we cannot allow Donald Trump to steal our elections. And that's why I'm voting for Miracle Rankin and Jen Jordan for Georgia Supreme Court. With Trump trying to steal elections and corporations getting more powerful, we need Miracle and Jen fighting for us. Election Day is Tuesday, May 19th, and you can vote early through May 15th. This is Senator Reverend Raphael Warnock asking you to join me in voting for Miracle Rankin and Jen Jordan for Georgia Supreme Court.
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1: 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Do you know what's coming up? OG Fest 2.0. It's going down May 16th at the Ville Amphitheater in Fayetteville.

0: 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And of course, you know we got all the incredible DJs, man, from the OG 979 fam. OG Fest 2.0, May 16th, the Ville Amphitheater in Fayetteville.
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0: This is Senator Reverend Raphael Warnock. As a senator and a pastor, I believe that a vote is a kind of prayer for the world we desire for ourselves and our children. That's why we cannot allow Donald Trump to steal our elections. And that's why I'm voting for Miracle Rankin and Jen Jordan for Georgia Supreme Court. With Trump trying to steal elections and corporations getting more powerful, we need Miracle and Jen fighting for us. Election Day is Tuesday, May 19th, and you can vote early through May 15th. This is Senator Reverend Raphael Warnock asking you to join me in voting for Miracle Rankin and Jen Jordan for Georgia Supreme Court.
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2: Clap your hands, everybody, if you got what it takes. Cause I'm Curtis Blow, and I want you to know that these are the breaks. Breaks in a bus, breaks on the car, breaks to make you a superstar. 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

0: Stiley, Chub Rock, and of course, the crew and Magic Marissa, the authentic Caribbean, every Saturday right here on OG 979. Who but us?
1: We know the system isn't fair, but we have the power to change that. Justice is on the ballot May 19th when we elect our Supreme Court judges here in Georgia. Miracle Rankin and Jen Jordan are running for Georgia Supreme Court to stop extreme politicians like Trump from trampling on our rights. Miracle is a distinguished lawyer and the former president of the Georgia Association of Black Women Attorneys. Jen served in the state Senate, where she fought to keep guns out of the hands of domestic abusers. And Miracle and Jen have both spent their careers taking on the big corporations that exploit us for profit. We can trust Miracle Rankin and Jen Jordan to fight for us on the Georgia Supreme Court. Election Day is Tuesday, May 19th, but you can vote early starting April 27th. And you should, because here in Georgia, justice can't wait.
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3: 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Two taps later, Claire says nope to the charge and Wells Fargo is on the case. 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
5: 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Andrews Mega Tune-Up? 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
0: 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Do you know what's coming up? OG Fest 2.0. It's going down May 16th at the Ville Amphitheater in Fayetteville.

0: 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DJ Kizzing Rock, hosted by your boy Chub Rock. And of course, you know we got all the incredible DJs, man, from the OG 979 fam. OG Fest 2.0, May 16th, the Ville Amphitheater in Fayetteville.
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6: We know the system isn't fair, but we have the power to change that. Justice is on the ballot May 19th when we elect our Supreme Court judges here in Georgia. Miracle Rankin and Jen Jordan are running for Georgia Supreme Court to stop extreme politicians like Trump from trampling on our rights. Miracle is a distinguished lawyer and the former president of the Georgia Association of Black Women Attorneys. Jen served in the state Senate, where she fought to keep guns out of the hands of domestic abusers. And Miracle and Jen have both spent their careers taking on the big corporations that exploit us for profit. We can trust Miracle Rankin and Jen Jordan to fight for us on the Georgia Supreme Court. Election Day is Tuesday, May 19th, but you can vote early starting April 27th. And you should, because here in Georgia, justice can't wait.
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0: This is Senator Reverend Raphael Warnock. As a senator and a pastor, I believe that a vote is a kind of prayer for the world we desire for ourselves and our children. That's why we cannot allow Donald Trump to steal our elections. And that's why I'm voting for Miracle Rankin and Jen Jordan for Georgia Supreme Court. With Trump trying to steal elections and corporations getting more powerful, we need Miracle and Jen fighting for us. Election Day is Tuesday, May 19th, and you can vote early through May 15th. This is Senator Reverend Raphael Warnock asking you to join me in voting for Miracle Rankin and Jen Jordan for Georgia Supreme Court.
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Now look here, Trick, you fine and I dig your style. 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
2: This is Senator Reverend Raphael Warnock. As a senator and a pastor, I believe that a vote is a kind of prayer for the world we desire for ourselves and our children. That's why we cannot allow Donald Trump to steal our elections. And that's why I'm voting for Miracle Rankin and Jen Jordan for Georgia Supreme Court. With Trump trying to steal elections and corporations getting more powerful, we need Miracle and Jen fighting for us. Election Day is Tuesday, May 19th, and you can vote early through May 15th. This is Senator Reverend Raphael Warnock asking you to join me in voting for Miracle Rankin and Jen Jordan for Georgia Supreme Court.
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16: We know the system isn't fair, but we have the power to change that.
0: Justice is on the ballot May 19th when we elect our Supreme Court judges here in Georgia. Miracle Rankin and Jen Jordan are running for Georgia Supreme Court to stop extreme politicians like Trump from trampling on our rights. Miracle is a distinguished lawyer and the former president of the Georgia Association of Black Women Attorneys. Jen served in the state Senate, where she fought to keep guns out of the hands of domestic abusers. And Miracle and Jen have both spent their careers taking on the big corporations that exploit us for profit. We can trust Miracle Rankin and Jen Jordan to fight for us on the Georgia Supreme Court. Election Day is Tuesday, May 19th, but you can vote early starting April 27th. And you should, because here in Georgia, justice can't wait.
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0: This is Senator Reverend Raphael Warnock. As a senator and a pastor, I believe that a vote is a kind of prayer for the world we desire for ourselves and our children. That's why we cannot allow Donald Trump to steal our elections. And that's why I'm voting for Miracle Rankin and Jen Jordan for Georgia Supreme Court. With Trump trying to steal elections and corporations getting more powerful, we need Miracle and Jen fighting for us. Election Day is Tuesday, May 19th, and you can vote early through May 15th. This is Senator Reverend Raphael Warnock asking you to join me in voting for Miracle Rankin and Jen Jordan for Georgia Supreme Court.
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0: 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Right here on OG 979. I can hear the beat now.
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0: This is Senator Reverend Raphael Warnock. As a senator and a pastor, I believe that a vote is a kind of prayer for the world we desire for ourselves and our children. That's why we cannot allow Donald Trump to steal our elections. And that's why I'm voting for Miracle Rankin and Jen Jordan for Georgia Supreme Court. With Trump trying to steal elections and corporations getting more powerful, we need Miracle and Jen fighting for us. Election Day is Tuesday, May 19th, and you can vote early through May 15th. This is Senator Reverend Raphael Warnock asking you to join me in voting for Miracle Rankin and Jen Jordan for Georgia Supreme Court.
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2: We know the system isn't fair, but we have the power to change that. Justice is on the ballot May 19th when we elect our Supreme Court judges here in Georgia. Miracle Rankin and Jen Jordan are running for Georgia Supreme Court to stop extreme politicians like Trump from trampling on our rights. Miracle is a distinguished lawyer and the former president of the Georgia Association of Black Women Attorneys. Jen served in the state Senate, where she fought to keep guns out of the hands of domestic abusers. And Miracle and Jen have both spent their careers taking on the big corporations that exploit us for profit. We can trust Miracle Rankin and Jen Jordan to fight for us on the Georgia Supreme Court. Election Day is Tuesday, May 19th, but you can vote early starting April 27th. And you should, because here in Georgia, justice can't wait.
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8: This is Senator Reverend Raphael Warnock. As a senator and a pastor, I believe that a vote is a kind of prayer for the world we desire for ourselves and our children. That's why we cannot allow Donald Trump to steal our elections. And that's why I'm voting for Miracle Rankin and Jen Jordan for Georgia Supreme Court. With Trump trying to steal elections and corporations getting more powerful, we need Miracle and Jen fighting for us. Election Day is Tuesday, May 19th, and you can vote early through May 15th. This is Senator Reverend Raphael Warnock asking you to join me in voting for Miracle Rankin and Jen Jordan for Georgia Supreme Court.
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2: This is Senator Reverend Raphael Warnock. As a senator and a pastor, I believe that a vote is a kind of prayer for the world we desire for ourselves and our children. That's why we cannot allow Donald Trump to steal our elections. And that's why I'm voting for Miracle Rankin and Jen Jordan for Georgia Supreme Court. With Trump trying to steal elections and corporations getting more powerful, we need Miracle and Jen fighting for us. Election Day is Tuesday, May 19th, and you can vote early through May 15th. This is Senator Reverend Raphael Warnock asking you to join me in voting for Miracle Rankin and Jen Jordan for Georgia Supreme Court.
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3: We know the system isn't fair, but we have the power to change that. Justice is on the ballot May 19th when we elect our Supreme Court judges here in Georgia. Miracle Rankin and Jen Jordan are running for Georgia Supreme Court to stop extreme politicians like Trump from trampling on our rights. Miracle is a distinguished lawyer and the former president of the Georgia Association of Black Women Attorneys. Jen served in the state Senate, where she fought to keep guns out of the hands of domestic abusers. And Miracle and Jen have both spent their careers taking on the big corporations that exploit us for profit. We can trust Miracle Rankin and Jen Jordan to fight for us on the Georgia Supreme Court. Election Day is Tuesday, May 19th, but you can vote early starting April 27th. And you should, because here in Georgia, justice can't wait.
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4: Oh, hey, Smiley. You're in a hurry. What's up? Oh, yeah. It's time for a Smiley Spring Mega Tune-Up from R.S. Andrews. 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Andrews Mega Tune-Up? 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

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Play on, play it, play on, play it, play on, play on, play on, play on, cause I like it. 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Yeah. Blackstreet Productions, we out, ride. 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
1: This is Senator Reverend Raphael Warnock. As a senator and a pastor, I believe that a vote is a kind of prayer for the world we desire for ourselves and our children. That's why we cannot allow Donald Trump to steal our elections. And that's why I'm voting for Miracle Rankin and Jen Jordan for Georgia Supreme Court. With Trump trying to steal elections and corporations getting more powerful, we need Miracle and Jen fighting for us. Election Day is Tuesday, May 19th, and you can vote early through May 15th. This is Senator Reverend Raphael Warnock asking you to join me in voting for Miracle Rankin and Jen Jordan for Georgia Supreme Court.
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When the pimp's in the crib, ma, drop it like it's hot. Drop it like it's hot. Drop it like it's hot. When the pigs try to get at you, park it like it's hot. 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
1: When the pimp's in the crib, ma,
2: drop it like it's hot. Drop it like it's hot. Drop it like it's hot.
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2: park it like it's hot. 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

0: 47, now stop that. 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
1: When the pimp's in the crib, ma,
2: drop it like it's hot. 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
1: When the pigs try to get at you,
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1: This is Senator Reverend Raphael Warnock. As a senator and a pastor, I believe that a vote is a kind of prayer for the world we desire for ourselves and our children. That's why we cannot allow Donald Trump to steal our elections. And that's why I'm voting for Miracle Rankin and Jen Jordan for Georgia Supreme Court. With Trump trying to steal elections and corporations getting more powerful, we need Miracle and Jen fighting for us. Election Day is Tuesday, May 19th, and you can vote early through May 15th. This is Senator Reverend Raphael Warnock asking you to join me in voting for Miracle Rankin and Jen Jordan for Georgia Supreme Court.
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Who but us? My Atlanta family, it's your brother Chub Rock. Do you know what's coming up? OG Fest 2.0. It's going down May 16th at the Ville Amphitheater in Fayetteville.

0: 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DJ Kizzing Rock, hosted by your boy Chub Rock. And of course, you know we got all the incredible DJs, man, from the OG 979 fam. 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
2: We know the system isn't fair, but we have the power to change that. Justice is on the ballot May 19th when we elect our Supreme Court judges here in Georgia. Miracle Rankin and Jen Jordan are running for Georgia Supreme Court to stop extreme politicians like Trump from trampling on our rights. Miracle is a distinguished lawyer and the former president of the Georgia Association of Black Women Attorneys. Jen served in the state Senate, where she fought to keep guns out of the hands of domestic abusers. And Miracle and Jen have both spent their careers taking on the big corporations that exploit us for profit. We can trust Miracle Rankin and Jen Jordan to fight for us on the Georgia Supreme Court. Election Day is Tuesday, May 19th, but you can vote early starting April 27th. And you should, because here in Georgia, justice can't wait.
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1: Attention, all ladies. The Candyman is on the prowl. And for those that want to get busy, you got to speak up now.
2: This rock, this time, is one of a kind. Blowing your mind like only the Candyman can. Like a heavyweight champion. 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

knot in your hand. 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
1: This is Senator Reverend Raphael Warnock. As a senator and a pastor, I believe that a vote is a kind of prayer for the world we desire for ourselves and our children. That's why we cannot allow Donald Trump to steal our elections. And that's why I'm voting for Miracle Rankin and Jen Jordan for Georgia Supreme Court. With Trump trying to steal elections and corporations getting more powerful, we need Miracle and Jen fighting for us. Election Day is Tuesday, May 19th, and you can vote early through May 15th. This is Senator Reverend Raphael Warnock asking you to join me in voting for Miracle Rankin and Jen Jordan for Georgia Supreme Court.
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0: Oh, hey, Smiley.
1: You're in a hurry. What's up?
0: Oh, yeah. It's time for a Smiley Spring Mega Tune-Up from R.S. 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
1: This is Senator Reverend Raphael Warnock. As a senator and a pastor, I believe that a vote is a kind of prayer for the world we desire for ourselves and our children. That's why we cannot allow Donald Trump to steal our elections. And that's why I'm voting for Miracle Rankin and Jen Jordan for Georgia Supreme Court. With Trump trying to steal elections and corporations getting more powerful, we need Miracle and Jen fighting for us. Election Day is Tuesday, May 19th, and you can vote early through May 15th. This is Senator Reverend Raphael Warnock asking you to join me in voting for Miracle Rankin and Jen Jordan for Georgia Supreme Court.
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0: The Authentic Caribbean Show, Chubb Rock the CEO, is not here. But the rest of the team is. DJ Finesse,
1: your baby mother's favorite DJ,
0: is in the building. And myself, Marissa, the magic. And we're talking about all things Caribbean because one people,
1: one frequency.
0: Yes, we love promoting our island. And apparently, so does a streamer called iShowSpeed.
1: Yes.
0: So iShowSpeed is a young streamer who decided to do a tour of the Caribbean. He visited many islands, Trinidad and Tobago, Guyana, Barbados, Antigua, St. Kitts, you name it, he went. And there was a lot of uproar about this young man being on the island. Everybody, all the young people were excited. He was able to experience the different cultural elements of each island. And what was very impressive, like for Antigua and Barbuda, the numbers are in.
1: Yes.
0: And he got 16 million views for those videos. Wow. So imagine for the others.
1: Wow.
0: So on one hand, it was really exciting for the islands to get that level of exposure.
1: Yes.
0: However, not everybody was excited about it. And there were a few elders who were a little upset that he was getting all this attention.
1: Right.
0: And then, of course, there was all this inter-island competition about who gave him the better show. What are your thoughts?
1: Like I always say, everything is not for everyone. iShowSpeed is a young man that started his fame doing video games.
0: Right.
1: Where young children watch him play video games. They pay money to watch him play video games. So now you'll see the youth gravitate towards him more as he's going to the island. So I wouldn't expect the elder generation to be enticed or entertained by that because they don't understand what he is and what he represents.
0: Right, right.
1: I love the fact that he's going to the islands and showing some awareness to the rest of the world, using his fame to kind of bring some vision to us. But I wouldn't expect Tian Tunkel to understand that. So,
0: like,
1: no,
0: streamer? What does that
1: mean? Yeah, streamer. Yeah, we streaming. Yeah, you're not a radio. No. So they wouldn't understand that. So it's like, you know, like our parents, we say, tell us our music too loud, we dress funny.
0: Right,
1: it's a different generation.
0: Yeah.
1: When Barris and them come to your island, you
0: you're
1: go
0: covered,
1: to that.
0: You're covered.
1: Yeah,
0: go.
1: You good. Yes, yes, yes. You enjoy your concert.
0: Yes,
1: when
0: indeed.
1: When that iShowSpeed.
0: But I love how open he was to experience any culture. You know, that was really nice to see as well.
1: And not disrespectful, because some people can be very disrespectful.
0: Exactly. Yeah. Yeah, very
1: you
0: open.
1: You give me chicken foot sauce. But he embraced it. So, yeah.
0: Love it.
1: Yeah.
0: More of this when we come back on the Authentic Caribbean Show, where we always keep it
1: authentic.

0: Not in the building, but DJ Finesse's.
1: Your baby mother's favorite DJ.
0: And myself, Marissa, the magic. And we're talking about all things Caribbean because we love showcasing the Caribbean here. One people.
1: One frequency.
0: Yeah, so we were talking about iShow Speed.
1: Yes.
0: A streamer who visited the Caribbean islands, brought a lot of attention to the islands, embraced the culture.
1: Yes.
0: But as always, there was some bacchanal.
1: Always.
0: There was some drama.
1: Yeah.
0: Tell us about it.
1: So, Travel with Zoe. I'm not sure if you guys are aware, Travel with Zoe is another social media influencer. I use that word lightly. That does the same thing. She travels to different countries.
0: Mm-hmm.
1: It started with her doing Europe and different ones. She got to the Caribbean and kind of stayed there because they embraced her well. So she travels different countries, does something very similar to what iShow Speed does, goes to different countries, and her things, she goes to, like, sometimes stays in the rough neighborhood.
0: Okay.
1: And looks like that. And she tastes the food, do the social media thing. Me, personally, I was rubbed the wrong way when she went to Guyana and stayed in a Guyana hotel and complained about the mosquito and how... she actually said Guyanese people are ugly, too.
0: Wow, like, really?
1: You know, she said
0: really,
1: she was the best-looking person she's seen. Yeah,
0: wow.
1: So she's known for controversy.
0: Mm-hmm.
1: But what recently happened now is iShow Speed is doing his thing, and she did a video posting saying that if iShow Speed was a white man, he wouldn't get the same reaction or embrace from the island.
0: Oh, she loves drama.
1: And like, she took that video down rapidly. But in typical bacchanal, we just watch and we fast.
0: Right, screenshot one time.
1: The video's circulating right now. So they're talking about canceling her doing all this stuff. So, I mean, it's messy. I think she's just being jealous. Pretty much saying if he was a white man, he wouldn't get the same traction. So,
0: but what was her premise for saying that? Like, what?
1: So her premise is that the colonizer aspect of as a white man coming into your island, yes, we're not going to be that warm to you because we have PTSD.
0: PTSD, right?
1: Yeah, exactly. I didn't forget that ship, that boat ride.
0: Yeah, exactly.
1: It was ingrained. Exactly. It wasn't a boat fit. So it's that PTSD that we have of that. If a white man comes and he's not going to be warm welcome. So she's saying, okay, ISIS, because he's a black man, a black American in the Caribbean, they're giving him love. And I think she's jealous because she's not getting that warm embrace.
0: Yeah.
1: Because some islands she can't even go back to because she's rubbed some wrong ways. So, yeah. So that's what it is.
0: Yeah, so sis should sit down. But lots of love to iShow Speed for embracing the culture, for promoting the culture, and for being so strategic.
1: Exactly.
0: Like, he's a very smart young man.
1: Very. Yeah.
0: All right, we'll talk more of this when we come back on the Authentic Caribbean Show, where we always keep it
1: authentic.
0: Yeah, yeah.
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5: This is Senator Reverend Raphael Warnock. As a senator and a pastor, I believe that a vote is a kind of prayer for the world we desire for ourselves and our children. That's why we cannot allow Donald Trump to steal our elections. And that's why I'm voting for Miracle Rankin and Jen Jordan for Georgia Supreme Court. With Trump trying to steal elections and corporations getting more powerful, we need Miracle and Jen fighting for us. Election Day is Tuesday, May 19th, and you can vote early through May 15th. This is Senator Reverend Raphael Warnock asking you to join me in voting for Miracle Rankin and Jen Jordan for Georgia Supreme Court.
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0: Champion Show. Chub Rock, the CEO, is not here, but the rest of us are. DJ Finesse,
1: your baby mother's favorite DJ.
0: And myself, Marissa, the magic. And we're talking all things Caribbean because one people,
1: one frequency.
0: And exciting news out of the Soca fraternity.
1: Talk to me.
0: So Kes the Band will be on the NPR Tiny Desk concert coming up very soon.
1: Nice.
0: He's not the first. Hopefully won't be the last.
1: Yeah.
0: We had Marshall Montano. Mm-hmm. We had Beanie.
1: Yes.
0: We had Savannah.
1: Mm-hmm.
0: I'm sure there are many others that we could look up and find.
1: Yes.
0: And the question is, how does this benefit the Caribbean?
1: Wow. Great question. I feel like it benefits the Caribbean in a way. We're introducing our culture worldwide.
0: Mm.
1: I think that Tiny Desk is a large platform, high views. You can go back on YouTube and watch the view accounts of all the past ones.
0: Mm-hmm.
1: This is our opportunity to show a different side of the Caribbean, our artistic side.
0: Right.
1: I think a lot of times we have very talented artists, beautiful singers, but they're not worldwide. They're not hitting the top chart because it's exposure.
0: Right.
1: Tiny Desk is a good avenue for the world to kind of see their raw talent. Because there's no auto-tunes, there's just raw singing, live instruments. So it's the perfect platform for that.
0: From the Caribbean to the world.
1: Exactly, it's a big win.
0: Yeah, yeah. So our question for y'all are, for y'all is, what other acts, Caribbean acts, would y'all like to see on the NPR Tiny Desk concert?
1: Yes, let us know. Let us know who you'd like to see on there. Maybe we'll make a phone call for you and make a push, but we got some pull.
0: Exactly. We can make same things happen.
1: Yeah. Let us know in those comments, who you would like to see on the next NPR Tiny Desk.
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1: authentic.
0: Bye-bye.

Boy, things that you don't know what to do. I'll be thinking right now.

0: The authentic Caribbean show, Chubb Rock the CEO, is not here. Rest of the crew is, though. We have DJ Finesse,
1: your baby mother's favorite DJ.
0: And myself, Marissa, the magic. And we are so excited to be talking about all things Caribbean, especially Caribbean music.
1: Yes.
0: You know, this is my favorite part, right?
1: Always.
0: Want to know what music I should be playing.
1: Mm-hmm.
0: So hit us.
1: Okay, so I spent a lot of time putting this list together. Mm-hmm. Did a lot of research. Checked near, checked far. All right, so I split the list into two. I'm going to give you the top 10 dancehall and reggae songs being played right now, as well as the top 10 soca hits played right now. So coming in at number one on the dancehall and reggae is Rich Sex by Massacre in Russian. Mm-hmm. Number two is Passenger Princess by Valiant in Russian. Russian is a very talented producer.
0: Mm-hmm.
1: Number three is Gal Good by Beanie Man. Number four, NY Girls by Chronic Law. Number five, Bosey by Massacre again.
0: Mm-hmm.
1: Number six, One Favor by Dexter Dapps. Then we have number seven, Dunce Check by Valiant again. Number eight, Keys by Massacre again. Number nine is Next to Me by Popcorn. And number 10 is Immortal Life by Popcorn. So very talented artists on there. You see the same names two or three times.
0: Mm-hmm.
1: All right, so now we're going to move
0: on.
1: I'm
0: not hearing any female dancers.
1: See, what happened was, right?
0: Mm-hmm.
1: I'm going to get back to you next week on that. I owe you that. I'm not sure. I didn't make the list. Put it together. All right? So now moving on to the top 10 soca hits. Number one, we have Respectfully Yours by Full Blown.
0: Mm-hmm.
1: Number two, Rum and Coca-Cola by Kess. Number three, Dancer by Class.

0: Yes.
1: I don't know why they have no females, but anywho, I know you all did a lot of research.
0: Yes, hard work.
1: And, you know, you cross-reference a lot of sources, so don't come for us. But I think next week we might have maybe a female or two.
0: We'll see. It depends on the charts, okay, what the charts is. These are songs that y'all are listening to, you know? So, yeah.
1: When we come back, more of this on the Authentic Caribbean Show, where we always keep it
0: authentic.
1: Baby.
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0: Well, minus Chubb. But DJ Finesse is here.
1: Your baby mother's favorite DJ.
0: And myself, Marissa, the magic. And we're talking about all things Caribbean because one people.
1: One frequency.
0: And there's some good news coming out of Jamaica.
1: Oh, nice.
0: So there was a recent investment of over $100 million in a yam recovery program meant to uplift all the farmers who were impacted by Hurricane Melissa.
1: Okay.
0: So they created, like, I think it's 250 portable tower farms.
1: Okay.
0: And it's impacting about 70,000 farmers. So, you know, moving in a positive direction.
1: Good.
0: And moving into a space of not just shelter, which of course is a high priority, but also self-sustaining livelihood, food, you know, food independence. Yeah. So it's exciting to see that. And it's like, how could we replicate this around the Caribbean? Because Guyana is known for your food production.
1: Yes.
0: And I think you all are the only nation that could completely feed your own people, as far as I know.
1: Yes.
0: So how could we replicate that across the Caribbean?
1: That's been a staple for Guyana. I know the Prime Minister recently stated that. Mm-hmm. But that's been going on. I'm an 80s baby since the 80s from President Burnham back then.
0: Mm-hmm.
1: It was always saying that Guyana is the breadbasket of the Caribbean.
0: Mm-hmm.
1: It's always been unofficially we're feeding other islands. We have all the resources and we're exporting to our neighboring islands.
0: Right.
1: So I'm not sure if people remember back in 2025, it was the statement of 25 by 25, Guyana wants to decrease food import into our country by 25% by then, and we surpassed that. So pretty much, like, our land mass is so rich, and there's so much land, locals, there's so much farming, we endorse farming, there's a lot of grants for farming there. So it's so much going on to retain and sustain ourselves that is there for us.
0: And you were saying, like, almost everybody has their own farm and food,
1: even if it's a small thing in your backyard.
0: Yeah.
1: Everyone grows something. Like, my mother's yard, fruits, vegetables, whatever you need, bush tea, whatever you need for ailments, everything is right there in your yard, you know?
0: That's beautiful. That's a model not only for the Caribbean, but for the world right now. Because the way things going.
1: Yeah, you get the price of gas.
0: Anywho, more of this when we come back on the Authentic Caribbean Show, where we always keep it
1: authentic.
0: Yeah.

One walk, my one top, and you want everyone to be one. You're not pretty, you're not.

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0: the building.
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0: And myself, Marissa, the magic. And we wanted to give a shout out to all the mothers out there. You are so appreciated.
1: Yes.
0: Thank you for everything you do, and happy Mother's Day.
1: Happy Mother's Day to you all.
0: Yes, indeed. And we wanted to remind everyone, question of the week is, who would you like to see on the next NPR Tiny Desk concert after KESS?
1: Yes.
0: Who would you like to see? Hit us up on any of our social media platforms, Authentic Caribbean on Facebook and Instagram. I am 2B Caribbean, number 2, letter B, Caribbean with a K.
1: I am DJ Finesse, that is DJFINNESS _ on Instagram.
0: Yeah. And Chubb is Chubb Live on all platforms. Make sure you check him out. Check out the full crew. Authentic Caribbean DJs are in the building all the time. And we are always happy to share our culture on the Authentic Caribbean Show, where we always keep it
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